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0: 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I wanna talk to you. The last time we talked, Mr. Smith, you reduced me to tears.

She could be sweet 16, busting out of the seams, and still love in the first degree.

And if he's XXL, well, what the hell? Every penny don't fit the slot. Ah, the animal.

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Generation on the move. 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